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You've got another chance to beat Bridget. Take her down and win tickets to Louder Than Life 2026. It's the latest from Evanescence. Who will you follow on 96 Rock?

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That must mean we're the best ever.

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4: Your random fact for Wednesday, August 26th. You ever wonder why some people get bit by mosquitoes more than others? Well, it might be because of what they're wearing. Research shows mosquitoes are more attracted to the color red, not because of blood, but mostly because it's often dark. Mosquitoes typically avoid lighter colors. However, they're even more attracted to the carbon dioxide we breathe out. Science.

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My name is Cousin Vinny, and the Bengals are back in action on Friday night in Philadelphia. 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

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It's Cousin Vinny on your Wednesday night. Coming up, we'll take a look at what you can expect weather-wise as we move closer to the weekend. 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

0: Foo Fighters on 96 Rock. Taking a look at your weather as we move closer to the weekend. Tonight, partly cloudy, scattered rain, and some storms. A low of 65 tomorrow. Sun and cloud mix with scattered storms early, then a chance for spotty rain in the evening. High of 84, and Friday, partly cloudy with an isolated downpour and a high of 85. 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
1: Oh,

0: TikTok is going viral after he caught a burglar in his house. And instead of calling the cops, he made him clean his bathroom.
1: Wow.
0: Just saying, if somebody wants to break in and clean my bathroom, I'm not going to be upset about that. The person that is currently cleaning sucks, and she needs to be fired. She drinks on the job. She's lazy. The last time she cleaned, she just kind of sprayed some stuff on the shower and left it and acted like that was fine.
2: That's sometimes my go-to. If it smells good, if it smells clean, then it's got to be clean.
0: By the way,
2: right?
0: I'm the girl that stinks at it.
1: Didn't catch that. Did not. You had me at drinks on the job.
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It's streaming on the 96 Rock app. It's Cousin Vinny on your Wednesday night. Coming up, we've got AC/DC, Guns N' Roses, and the latest from Greta Van Fleet.

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1: What we've got here is failure to communicate. Some men you just can't reach. 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I don't like it.

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And I've got a couple of questions for you. 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

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My name is Cousin Vinny, and that's going to do it for me. Plenty more of Cincinnati's Pure Rock is on the way. Have a great rest of your Wednesday night. I leave you with Architects. 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
1: A guy on TikTok had a burglar in his house, and instead of calling the cops, he made him clean his bathroom. If somebody wants to break in and clean my bathroom, I'm not going to be upset about that. The person that is currently cleaning sucks. She drinks on the job. She's lazy. By the way, I'm the girl that stinks at it.
2: Didn't catch that. 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
1: Just got hospitalized due to a peekaboo accident. 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That's it, I'm done.
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3: 6:11 on your Thursday, August the 27th. It is 67 degrees to start your day. Thank you so much for making us a part of your morning. My name is Nick Weta, manning my post behind Master Control and sitting across the desk from me, an absolute epic legend. There is no one quite like her, and that's possibly a good thing because I don't know what the world would do. It might explode if there were two of the one and only Bridget. Good morning, my friend. We are almost to the weekend. How you holding up?
1: It has been a really long week.
3: It has been.
1: It's been an exhausting week. And I am down on the sleep, but I'm here.
3: You're here. You're ready to go.
1: I am.
3: It's a Thursday, a Friday Eve.
1: It is. Yeah. I mean, that's the thing. We're making it. We're making it.
3: We are going to get there. I have been, like you said, it's been busy.
1: Yeah.
3: A little sleep deprived. I actually woke up a little earlier than usual today.
1: Well, I was the polar opposite of that one. I was like, what? What is happening?
3: I didn't want to. It was actually because my wife started freaking out. She woke up, and then she's kind of like, oh, and she's moving around. And so I wake up, which usually doesn't happen. So she must have been getting all kind of crazy because I can sleep through, like, thunderstorm. I could sleep through a tornado.
1: Right.
3: But I wake up. I'm like, what's wrong? What's wrong? She's like, nothing. I had a dream. I'm like, what? And she's like, I drove my car into a sinkhole, and it's freaking me out. And then she couldn't go back to sleep. And I'm just like, I looked at the clock. It's like, it's 2:30. This alarm clock's going off in, like, you know, 25 minutes or whatever. I'm just going to get up. And it was just one of those, like, what are you dreaming about your car driving to a sinkhole? What's going on in your world that a sinkhole is what you're worried about?
1: Meanwhile, I was a little late to my alarm. I was like, oh, how did that happen? And I'm moving slow and, you know, go into the restroom, come out. And Stedman looks like he's awake. I see his eyes open.
3: Yeah.
1: And I was like, hey. And he goes, and I'm like, so I like sit down on the bed. I'm like, what? As I'm like putting my shoes on, and he's like, FC. And I was like, what about it?
3: Toy sleep talking?
1: I guess. So I'm like, note to self, find out what in the hell he's talking about.
3: Ooh, he's at an FC game. He's watching a match.
1: Right? I mean, it's 3:38 in the morning, and I'm like, wild. What is happening here?
3: That's crazy. Yeah, the things you get to experience in the wee hours in the morning from the people around you, I guess, is kind of wild.
1: Again, what?
3: Kind of dealing with that, but a busy day yesterday. I was running on fumes yesterday, but full of baseball. My oldest plays fall ball, so he had practice yesterday. My youngest likes to throw rocks at practice. That was a whole other story, and it kind of made me angry.
1: I'm telling you, it's that second one, and we're both the second one. This should not surprise you in the least.
3: I kind of flipped out. I'm like, you're throwing rocks. Like, it's baseball. Like, I have an extra baseball. We can go toss. Why are you throwing rocks? So had a whole thing with him, but then more baseball. We went to Municipal Brewworks. They had a Little League World Series watch party for the Hamilton West Side. They had the big screen from Chatterbox out, and the boys got it done. They beat Alabama 11-2, and they are playing early this morning at 9 a.m. So I'm looking on all the information for that, seeing if there's a way to watch it, get on it. And if they win this one, they move to the U.S. Championship, which will be on Saturday. So
1: cool.
3: Wishing them the good luck. And then, again, looking for ways to watch that this morning. But it was just, we got home at like 10:30, so another late night for us. And because we've been running around so much, it was one of those, we all collectively looked at, even the kids were like, it's time to go to bed.
1: Yeah.
3: And as a parent, you guys know, when everybody agrees to go to bed, it is a wonderful thing.
1: Like, do not pass go. Do not collect $200.
3: Exactly.
1: Close your eyes.
3: Exactly. So we got those good vibes going, and let's keep them moving this morning. Weather again today, not going to be bad at all. A little warmer, a little more humid, but hey, it's still summer. Do have a small chance for a pop-up storm this afternoon.
1: Until September 22nd.
3: Nothing really to worry about. Don't cancel any of your plans. Get out and enjoy it. High of 84, dropping down to 65 tonight. Should be clear tonight as well for a rare lunar eclipse that's happening tonight. We'll get you more info on that later. We also have your next chance to beat Bridget at 7:30. You take out the champ. We got those weekend passes for Louder Than Life on the line. See if somebody can win them this morning. And we have our wake-up call 15 minutes out where you can see Linkin Park's new film, Unshatter, in theaters starting on September 30th. So got a fun show planned for you. Thank you so much for being here on this Thursday morning.
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3: 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Got a CD skip for you on the Thursday morning. Give us the name of the band that's all chopped up in this clip, and you will score two tickets to see Linkin Park's new film, Unshatter. Check it out. There you go. Start the guesses with caller number 9, 513-750-9650.

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0: 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Need the name of the band that's all chopped up in this one, and you'll score tickets to see Linkin Park's new film, the documentary Unshatter. Rock, what is your guess?
1: Is it Ozzy?
0: Of course it's Ozzy, the Prince of Darkness himself, on this Thursday morning. Well done. What is your name? Where are you calling from?
1: Cliff from Westchester.
0: Cliff, thank you so much for hanging out, buddy. You're going to go check out Linkin Park's new film, Unshatter, when it's released on September 30th. Got two tickets for you. Hang on the line. We'll get you squared away, all right?
1: Awesome. Thanks, Nick.
0: Some Ozzy this morning, and this is really cool. I know it's not quite Halloween yet, Bridget.
2: Well, nobody told any of the stores that, because there's Halloween candy out. There's all of the decorations out. Heather in our office has had her office decorated
0: the Halloween candy,
2: and the Halloween candy out for weeks.
0: Yeah, but Halloween huge, and we might have to go down to Orlando to check this out because it is awesome. Ozzy has a Halloween-themed haunt down in Orlando Studios. Check this out.
3: Let the madness begin!
4: Bow before Ozzy Osbourne, the Prince of Darkness. One nightmare of many, only at Universal Halloween Horror Nights.
0: So this actually opens up on August 28th down at Universal, and it took inspiration from like Ozzy album covers, iconic moments, and all of like Ozzy's craziness.
2: Right.
0: You get to ride a crazy train. There's a dungeon holding patient number 9, a graveyard hiding a werewolf, and then the a big thing of Ozzy on his throne he used at the final concert. And this is what I found really cool, because the bat gets its revenge is what they call it, where a bat actually gets to bite off the head of a human, and it might just be Ozzy at the end of it.
2: Oh, that's
0: amazing.
2: They didn't
0: say if it was Ozzy. They just said a human, so you'll have to go through and find out, which
2: well
0: I think
2: done.
0: Is hilarious
2: well done.
0: And awesome.
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0: 96 Rock Mornings, Bridget and Nick, 13 minutes away from what we need to know on our Thursday. What do you got for us, Bridget?
1: More Brent Spence corridor drama, plus why you should be looking up at the sky tonight if you're still awake at 11:30 p.m.

0: are expected to be clear. Temperatures in the low 60s. Again, the bad news is I'm going to be dead ass asleep.
1: That is like right in prime time sleep.
0: Correct.
1: For us too.
0: Correct.
1: I mean, for most people, what'd you say, 131 or something?
0: 112.
1: 112.
0: Yes.
1: So yeah, I might set the alarm to take a pic. That'd be
0: Well, astronomers say it's going to be the most dramatic lunar eclipse we'll see around here until like 2029.
1: Okay. Yeah.
0: So something to think about if this is your thing.
1: Cool.
0: The Brent Spence Corridor Project rolls on with more changes downtown. Part of Central Avenue between 3rd and Pete Roseway is now closed. This is all part to demolish the 2nd Street ramp from 7175. They're hoping it's going to be open by Labor Day weekend. Don't hold your breath.
1: Yeah.
0: Super weird to watch all of that 2nd Street being totally...
1: just taken apart. Yeah.
0: Dismantled overnight. So every day it's like... oh, look.
1: It's still gets
0: that's
1: the piece
0: gone.
1: That's gone. Now that's yeah. gone. Now
0: well, look at that.
1: The whole it's going to change the whole kind of like landscape there. And
0: already has the looks every like, time is new.
1: Just be aware because a lot of us only go downtown for, I don't know, football games that are going to be starting. So make sure you have the plan, the reroutes, all that stuff before you head down there. Like, where's the 2nd Street exit? What the heck happened?
0: Well, and more on that, because of all of these changes, a lot of the lots for tailgating are going to change. I know Longworth Hall specifically is going to be one of those. So we'll get into more of that as we get closer to the kickoff of the season here in town. But it definitely is going to have ripple effects across.
1: People are going to be so confused.
0: Be aware. Be aware. Let's talk sports.
1: Oh, the Reds win last night. 10-9.
0: I'm kidding. I'm kidding.
1: I'm still trying. I mean, you're still not.
0: No, I do care. I always care.
1: That closes out that series. Reds had to score 7 in the 9th inning to come back from behind to win.
0: So they can do it, is what they just proved.
1: Kind of a wild one.
0: Just like when Minnie Stedman does a really good job cleaning the bathroom, I'm like, you can do it.
1: A little bit of a
0: bright
1: spot.
0: Don't choose to do it on a regular basis.
1: On the road trip, which continues tomorrow. They have an off day today for travel and will be in Chicago over the weekend to take on the Cubs. And a sign that the Reds have pretty much thrown in the towel, though, Eugenio Suarez and TJ Friedl on outright waivers right now, which means they can be claimed by other teams and could be out of there before they even play their next game on Friday. So there is that. But I think the baseball that we've all been actually really paying attention to, Hamilton West Side Little League, got a big win last night, defeating Alabama 11-2. And it is a quick turnaround for them because they are right back at it this morning at 9 a.m., taking on a very good Iowa team in the Midwest. If they win this one, they will move on to the U.S. Championship on Saturday and possibly play for the World Series Championship on Sunday. Wishing them the best.
0: Absolutely.
1: Awesome.
0: You were out last night for watching them in Hamilton.
1: Yep. At the Municipal Brewers had the big Chatterbox Sports big screen out. And if they win this morning at 9, they get through that game. They're going to do the watch party again on Saturday. Once I have all
0: so
1: the details,
0: cool.
1: I will let everybody
0: yes,
1: know.
0: Yes, I love that. Yeah, yeah, very cool.
1: It's awesome. And if you're actually, I did look this up, though. If you're familiar with Little League Baseball, if you have the Game Changer app, you can get play-by-play and a little bit of video to actually watch it. Because I do not believe this one is televised at 9 a.m. this morning. So if you want to keep up to date. Bengals travel day today. They're headed to Philly for the final preseason game tomorrow night. Kickoff is at 8 p.m. First game that actually matters will be on September 30th, the home opener against Tampa Bay.
0: Let's go.
1: Yep.
0: First Dolly, now this. Tim Curry also died on Tuesday.
1: Hey.
0: After years of declining health due to a stroke back in 2012, he also 80 years old.
1: Mm-hmm.
0: Curry was best known for his role in the Rocky Horror Picture Show.
1: Yep.
0: Also played Pennywise in the ABC TV adaptation of Stephen King's It. It aired in two parts back in 1990.
1: So he was creepy.
0: The original Pennywise. Check this out.
2: I, Georgie, am Pennywise, the dancing clown. You are Georgie. So now we know each other.
3: I guess so.
2: And there's cotton candy and rides and all sorts of surprises down here. And balloons, too.
3: Do they float?
2: Oh, yes. And when you're down here with me, you float down!
1: Creepy just hearing it.
0: That absolutely, like, it for regular TV at the time, it broke barriers.
1: Oh, yeah.
0: It was super scary. It is the reason that I didn't see.
1: You didn't watch any of the film adaptations?
0: Oh, good God, no.
1: Oh, they're so good.
0: Because that scared the crap out of me.
1: It is one of my favorite horror movies of all time. And Tim Curry doing the original piece. Like,
0: those fang teeth.
1: The way he immersed himself in that. And this, like, his facial tics, the way he moved. I mean, it is creepy
0: as
1: hell.
0: His range.
1: And it was perfect.
0: Also, the butler in Clue.
1: Yep.
0: Annie, Congo, Muppet Treasure Island, The Hunt for Red October. Of course, Home Alone 2, Lost in New York.
1: Yep. I mean, it's he was in everything that you
0: I
1: did.
0: Know.
1: You realize how much he was in. And he was such a, I mean, weird. I always thought he was a weird guy, but I guess that's not appropriate to say. But he was just such a oddball in his roles.
0: And I think because of that was so far reaching with
1: the
0: different characters he could play.
1: So much fun to watch.
0: Obviously, with the recent loss of Dolly and Tim Curry, other beloved celebrities, this year, people are like, we need to hold them close
1: Comes
0: and be
1: in threes.
0: Real worried. BuzzFeed put together a list of celebrities that we need to protect.
1: Okay.
0: Making the list, Morgan Freeman, 89. Dick Van Dyke, 100.
1: I'm surprised that's still going.
0: William Shatner.
1: No, he's
0: at Riot Fest.
1: Captain
0: he's 95.
1: Kirk. Captain Kirk's
0: Jane
1: forever.
0: Fonda, Carol Burnett, Shirley MacLaine, George Takei, and of course, Mel Brooks, 100 years old.
1: Yeah, we need to watch out for him. But it does come in three, so don't be surprised if we do get somebody else here soon.
0: Oh, I hope not. That's what you need to know.
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1: Look up tonight. Well, if you're still awake, a deep partial lunar eclipse is happening overnight. And it's going to be a good one. Starting around 11:30 p.m., the moon will gradually slide into Earth's shadow, with the eclipse peaking around 1:12 a.m., with nearly 96% of the moon being covered. It's going to give it that creepy copper red moon look.
2: Going to be eerie.
1: Yeah, so definitely something cool if you're going to be up. The good news, skies over Greater Cincinnati.

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See if somebody can take down the champ and score weekend passes for Louder Than Life. 513-750-9650. Will somebody be able to do it this morning? Let's find out.

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1: Trish, you are caller number 9, and you have your chance to beat Bridget and win yourself Louder Than Life weekend passes. Are you ready for this challenge?
2: Well, as ready as I can be.
1: All right, six questions coming your way in 60 seconds. Remember to pass if you do not know the answer to a question. We will come back to it if we have the time. Clock is ready for you. Here we go. In the film Walk the Line, who played the role of June Carter Cash?
2: I don't remember. Pass.
1: Which beer brand uses the slogan "the champagne of beers"?
2: Bud Light? No.
1: That is incorrect.
2: Miller.
1: Be more specific.
2: Miller High Life.
1: There you go. That is correct. What rock band has hits such as "Self Esteem," "Come Out and Play," and "The Kids Aren't All Right"?
2: Pass.
1: Which president is pictured on a $10 bill?
2: Say that again?
1: Which president is pictured on a $10 bill?
2: A black one, Offspring.
1: You're breaking up. Hello?
2: Pass.
1: What is the oldest active
2: quarterback?
1: There is the buzzer. One correct.
2: Oh, my
1: answer.
2: Brain is not working this morning.
1: That's okay. It seems to be a theme this week, actually, to be honest with you. But we shall see how this one plays out. Bridget is back in studio. Trish here, Bridge, got one correct answer for you to deal with.
3: Okay.
1: So let's see how this one works out. 60 seconds on the clock. Here we go. In the film Walk the Line, who played the role of June Carter Cash?
3: Reese Witherspoon.
1: There we go. Yeah. That is correct. Which beer brand uses the slogan "the champagne of beers"?
3: Miller High Life.
1: That is correct. What rock band has hits such as "Self Esteem," "Come Out and Play," and "The Kids Aren't All Right"?
3: The Offspring.
1: That is correct. Which president is pictured on a $10 bill?
3: Lincoln.
1: Incorrect.
3: Not Washington. Jefferson.
1: Incorrect.
3: Pass.
1: What is the oldest active ballpark?
3: Hamilton.
1: Hamilton is correct. What is the oldest active ballpark in Major League Baseball?
3: I was there last fall. Fenway.
1: Fenway is correct. What is the real name of the domestic terrorist called the Unabomber?
3: Oh, God. With the hood. Ted Kaczynski.
1: Ted Kaczynski at the buzzer for the perfect score. The cherry on top there. Trish. Yeah, one's really
3: Sorry.
1: Pretty much never going to cut it against Bridget. I mean, that's
3: not true. No. I have bad days.
1: You have bad days, but a bad day for Bridget is like a score of 3. So,
3: yeah. Sorry.
1: But we appreciate you jumping in, trying to take down the champ, which no one has been able to do for quite some time now. We appreciate you. Perhaps you have better luck if you're just caller number 9, 513-750-9650. If you are caller number 9, weekend passes for Louder Than Life will be in your hands. Let's go.
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2: Hey, this is Sherelle.
1: Sherelle, you are caller number 9 because you're going to Weekend. Oh, you've got Weekend. I'm excited for you. Weekend passes for Louder Than Life.
2: Sweet.
1: It's going to be an awesome time down in Louisville. We got two of them.
3: Okay,
1: for
3: well,
1: you.
3: Nick, you can't be more excited than Sherelle. Sherelle, you're going to have to give me a little so more excited. Than that. Sorry.
2: I see metal shows all the time. Like, this is what I do. So I'm so psyched.
1: Excellent. Well, you got a pair of Weekend passes. Hang on the line here. We'll get y'all squared away, okay?
2: All right, cool. Thank you.
1: Before everybody gives me a bunch of messages, I know after I read it that Alexander Hamilton was not a president. He is on the $10 bill, but the trivia generator gave me the question that way, and I did not double check. So that is still my fault, but I don't need any more messages. Thank you very much. Another chance to beat Bridget tomorrow morning, 7:30, and we've got Sucks to Be You coming up here in 14 minutes.

0: city's employee.
1: Why?
0: Well, because he believes the teenager stole his girlfriend and knocked her up. Yeah, there's a lot of red flags here and a lot to unload.
1: Chuck E. Cheese, 16-year-old employee.
0: Love triangle.
1: Love triangle. Okay.
0: Now, here is the thing. Finding yourself in a love triangle that ends in a fist fight at Chuck E. Cheese. Like, as a 21-year-old, maybe should not be on your bingo card.
1: No, not at all. Nobody's card at any age.
0: Well, you're probably right. I mean, if it's like little Timmy and Johnny and Judy that are like at a 6-year-old birthday party, and because, you know, Judy went with Johnny to go play in the ball
1: pit.
0: Exactly.
1: Oh my gosh.
0: That's one thing. This is a whole other story.
1: Might be acceptable. Okay.
0: Police say the victim was working at the restaurant when the older man showed up and allegedly confronted him, which means somewhere in Florida, Chuck E. Cheese was trying to host a kid's birthday party while two guys were acting out a Maury Povich episode next to the skee ball machines. The good news is nobody had to break up the fight. The bad news, Chuck E. Cheese is apparently no longer the most immature person involved.
1: Right.
0: The weirdest place that you could think of adults losing their ever-loving mind.
1: I mean, exactly. Like
0: a Chuck E. Cheese love triangle is going to be hard to beat.
1: It is going to be hard to beat. And I don't understand why you are going to, as an adult, for the most part, I would assume, go.
0: I mean, 21 legally.
1: Legally. But go to this person's job. Like, that is like, you're going to confront them that way. Like, hey, let's do this man-to-man somewhere else. Like, I'm not going to go to your job. I know you work at Chuck E. Cheese. I'm going to go make a, like, you actively decided to make a scene at a Chuck E. Cheese. Like, but that right there should be like, I'm an idiot.
0: I also feel like I need to dig in a little more because a 21-year-old guy, a 16-year-old guy, and I'm assuming, obviously, that the female is somewhere in between and knocked up.
1: And the
0: 21-year-old, I feel like there's some other laws that were broken there. Oh, by somebody.
1: 100%.
0: Somewhere.
1: Somewhere.
0: Somebody was either, too old or too young. This is not a Goldilocks situation as far as I'm concerned.
1: And I feel like that if you're going to do this, you need to escalate it to the extreme. If you're going to go do this at a Chuck E. Cheese,
0: you need to make sure you're on Maury Povich.
1: You need to grab the whack-a-mole mallet and start going to town. Or you need to go a full-on wrestling match in the ball pit. Or you need to take that guy's skull and see if you get a 500 score on the ski ball.
0: All right. And that right there is why it sucks to be them. And we're not involved, Nick.
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Minivans making a big comeback, question mark. And Halloween turned into Summerween. We actually talked about this already today.

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0: 96 Rock Mornings, Bridget and Nick. We are joined in studio with WCPO consumer reporter John Matarese. Good morning, John. Minivans.
1: Oh, no. Say it ain't so.
0: Are they popular again?
1: Yes.
0: I'm very confused.
1: Can you believe this? The dowdy, frumpy soccer mom minivan from the 90s is making a big comeback.
0: Okay.
1: How big? Sales up 20% the past year, when other car sales were up like 1%.
0: Really?
1: And in fact, if you want a Honda Odyssey, you may have to wait for one.
0: What?
1: I mean, people are like, I want a new Honda Odyssey. Well, we don't have any in the showroom or in the lot. You know, there should be some coming in like 3 weeks. It's amazing what's going on and why. Well, we went to a local dealer, went to Superior Honda and talked to them. And I said, what's going on here? Why do people want minivans? I mean, 10 years ago, you couldn't give away a minivan.
2: Right.
1: You know, they were so frumpy. They said, well, a lot of it's the price. Minivans you can get into for $40,000, $45,000. These three-row SUVs, if you've got kids, we're talking 60 grand.
2: Yeah.
1: Go look at like a GMC Yukon or something. I mean, it's like, what? $75,000?
0: Right.
1: Yeah. The three-row SUVs are expensive. So the minivans can be like, same thing, $15,000 less. On top of that, you've got those seats that all fold under the floor, so you can put a washing machine in there, so you have better use of space than an SUV. And this is what a lot of people like, the low step-in, where, you know, the kids can get right in. Grandma can get right in.
0: Yeah.
1: Your dog can get in. Getting a dog into a pickup or big SUV, as a lot of people know, is tricky.
0: It can be a little difficult.
2: Also, going to throw this one out there. When we go on our girls' trip out to Arizona for spring training, we usually end up with a minivan because, A, they're cheaper, and, B, they fit us all.
1: Yeah.
2: The fact that you're not going to have your kid ding their door into another car because they slide.
1: Power sliding
2: I'm telling
1: doors.
2: You. So I'm telling you.
1: Mm-hmm, you got two or three kids and you're looking for a vehicle. Don't, you know, turn up your nose
2: at
1: the minivan.
2: Don't sleep on that minivan.
1: Yeah, they're making a comeback.
0: All right. So perhaps you'll be in your minivan this Halloween. Or as it seems Halloween's getting closer and closer, but it's still summer.
1: They have a name for it now. Summerween.
0: Okay.
1: Because it's getting earlier and earlier. Okay, here we are. It is mid-August. Okay, it's late August. It's 85 out.
2: Mm-hmm.
1: And you heard the forecast. I heard you had people on and said, it'll be 90s next week. And
2: it's like, because it's still summer, John.
1: It's still
2: until
1: summer.
2: September 22nd.
1: Right.
2: All
1: it
2: those
1: is summer,
2: pumpkin spice people need to just calm
1: unbelievable.
2: Down.
1: Unbelievable. Dunkin' Donuts and Starbucks, Krispy Kreme, they're all out now with their pumpkin spice lattes, pumpkin spice donuts.
2: I know.
1: It's fall, and it's like, wait a minute, it's 90 degrees out. You're wearing flip-flops and shorts.
2: Yeah, all those pumpkin sluts need to calm down.
1: Yeah, and everybody wants to snuggle up with a pumpkin spice latte. It's crazy.
0: I don't get it. But you go to a Target or you go into Home Depot, Halloween decorations.
1: Oh, my goodness. Home Depot, they've got the 14-foot Skelly.
0: Yep.
1: They've got all those big monsters at Home Depot, and people are snapping them up and putting them on their lawn. I mean, in fact, you put that skeleton out there now, you put an Ellie De La Cruz jersey on it.
0: Yeah.
1: For the rest.
2: Yeah. Some people keep them up. I've got a friend that keeps hers up all year round and changes out the shirt. Like, it's almost like one of those gooses that have made a talking about
1: a comeback.
2: Yeah,
1: it's another comeback, the cement goose. But, yeah, and then you put a Joe Burrow jersey on it.
0: You got it all year round.
1: So it's Summerween right now, even though it's going to be 90 degrees.
0: Hey, you know what? I'll take that over Christmas decorations up all year. Give me the Halloween year.
1: I know. People love Halloween. As I always say, don't...
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1: Look up tonight. Well, if you're still awake, a partial lunar eclipse tonight will cover about, great number, 96% of the moon, creating an almost blood moon that will be visible across North America. Now, here in town, like 11:30 p.m., gradually slide over into the Earth's shadow, with the eclipse peaking, they say, about 1:12 a.m.
2: Okay.
1: Now, astronomers say it's the most dramatic lunar eclipse we'll see around here until 2029. So, if this is your kind of thing, tonight's your night.
2: Tonight is the night. A nice, creepy moon for you.
1: Now, if you're a Little Leaguer, west side of Hamilton right there.
2: Woo-hoo!
1: Today is your day.
2: Hopefully.
1: They beat Alabama last night 11-2. They're up early. That 9 a.m. match just getting underway against Iowa for their shot at the U.S. title game this weekend. In a four-game streak, they've outscored their opponents 32-5.
2: Yeah, after losing Nevada that first game, getting sent down to the elimination bracket, the boys turned it on and have been just on fire. Defense, offense, all of it putting together. And if they win today, they will, like you said, play tomorrow for the U.S. Championship, and there will be a watch party for it once I get all the details. Yeah, it's Saturday.
1: You're
2: I'm ready
1: for the weekend. I appreciate you. You're not the only one. It's been a rough week. To that point, first it was Dolly, then Tim Curry. He also passed away on Tuesday, also at the age of 80.
2: Dang.
1: I mean, he starred in a ton. Best known, obviously, the Rocky Horror Picture Show. Yep. I remember him for scaring the bejesus out of me as the original Pennywise. It was on regular TV.
2: Yeah.
1: The adaptation of Stephen King's It, check this out.
3: I, Georgie, am Pennywise, the dancing clown. You are Georgie. So now we know each other.
4: I guess so.
3: And there's cotton candy and rides and all sorts of surprises down here. And balloons, too.
4: Do they float?
3: Oh, yes. And when you're down here with me,
5: you float!
2: Just bites his arm off and stuff.
1: All kinds of amazing roles. He did have declining health since the stroke in 2012. And, you know, I've been thinking a lot about this, specifically last night. I've been just kind of in my feels about this, like losing Dolly and Tim Curry. Not that I know these people, but I think it just, I don't know, grief has a weird way of kind of reopening doors that you think you've tucked away in clothes.
2: Yeah.
1: You know, thinking about my dad and my father-in-law, and just life is busy and it's messy and it's way too short. So
2: totally. 100%.
1: Everybody going through a lot all the time. In the words of Dolly Parton, you know, you see somebody without a smile, share yours.
2: Yeah. I like that. Well done.
1: I don't know. It's easy to be kind.
2: It is 100%.
1: Everybody could use it. How about that?
2: Yeah.
1: That's my feel good for the day, because I don't know. It's been a week. It's been
2: all the things in life
1: for everybody. It brings up feelings.
2: Yeah, and I think this is a good opportunity to slow down. Take time not only for others in your life, but for yourself as well. Because I always,
1: you're not going to get the days back.
2: Yeah, and I always subscribe to the airplane theory. If you can't take care of yourself, put your mask on first. You can't take care of others. So as long as you're happy, then you can spread the happiness. So.
1: And honestly, it is a message that Nick says to me off air, probably at the minimum once a week.
2: This might be true.
1: So true. BuzzFeed did an article, though, with the passing of Dolly and Tim, that there's a bunch of oldies that, celebrities that we really need to kind of watch out for.
2: Comes in threes.
1: Morgan Freeman.
2: Aye.
1: William Shatner, a.k.a. The Shat.
2: No.
1: He's got to be at Riot Fest in like 20-some days.
2: I need to hear his metal music. I'm excited.
1: I'm just saying, George Takei, Mel Brooks,
2: man.
1: Jane Fonda, Carol Burnett.
2: Yikes. All right, well, all of them. Bubble wrap them up or whatever you need to do. Hyperbaric chambers. They got to live forever.
1: I don't know if my heart can take it this week. Just saying.
2: There you go.
1: That is what you need to know refreshed.
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I said, you look so fine that I really want to make you mine. 4, 5, 6, come on and get your kicks. 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

0: through Friday and the weekend, commercial free right now in the 96 minute rock block. And with Friday comes Free Plug Friday. Do not forget about it. Your chance for some free airtime. Give our voicemail a buzz, 513-296-ROCK. Leave us that 15-second message about whatever you got going on this weekend. You want to do shout outs. You got a band playing a gig. You got a podcast you want to pimp out or something like that. Whatever. We will get those messages out for everyone to hear tomorrow morning at 8:30. As for the weather today, going to be a little warmer. Maybe a chance for a little raindrop here or there, but nothing that you need to cancel plans for.
1: It's also fantastic beer drinking weather. Oh, yeah. And the good news is every day this week at 9 a.m., we've got a brand new place that has deals available for you. $25 will get you 50. And it's all about beers this week.
0: Yes.
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My name is JD. We're inside a 96-minute rock block. We've got AC/DC System of a Down lined up for you. And don't forget, tomorrow morning, another chance to win tickets to Linkin Park Unshatter in theaters September.

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1: Hey, this is Matt Schultz from Cage the Elephant. This is our new song, Beaches in Tennessee. 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
0: Cage the Elephant's Matt Schultz on opening for Oasis on their reunion tour last year.
1: Yeah, it was amazing, honestly. It was one of the best tours that we've been on in years. I mean, the audiences were incredible. Every night, the venues were insane. And it definitely was an inspiration, to say the least. Right after we finished the tour, we went right back into the studio. So yeah, it definitely was

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We got flights, we got hotel, we got tickets, we got merch, we got a poster. We've got a chance for you to meet the band. All the details about this at PureRock96.com. But the Breaking Benjamin qualifying keyword is coming up in the 11 a.m. hour. Stick around for that. Here they are with Something Wicked on 96 Rock.

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Foo Fighters on 96 Rock. Of course, they're going to be at Bourbon and Beyond, which happens at the end of September, the 24th and 27th in Louisville. A lot of great people are going to be there along with the Foo, Queens of the Stone Age, Dave Matthews Band, Chris Stapleton. It's going to be pretty crazy down there. Other things on the concert calendar, we've got Jack White coming up in September. Louder Than Life is also going to take place in Louisville. That's in the middle of September. Shinedown also going to be in town September the 9th here in Cincinnati at the Andrew J. Brady Music Center. Here they are with Dead Don't Die on 96 Rock.

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It's JD on the job on the way this hour. Your chance to qualify for that flyaway to California to go see Breaking Benjamin. 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

Limp Bizkit on 96 Rock Cincinnati's Pure Rock. I'm JD. You're going to have a chance to see them when they take the stage down at Louder Than Life, which is happening next month. But speaking of bands and going to see them perform, Breaking Benjamin is going to be with Chevelle, Starset, Cammy Kehoe. They're all going to be performing in Anaheim, California. We want to get you there with the flights, the hotel, the tickets. We'll hook you up with some merch. We'll get you that autographed poster. You get to meet the band. Here's what you do. Text the national keyword FEED, F-E-E-D, to 95819 right now to enter for your chance to win. Good luck. Oh, fuck.

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Yeah, us too. 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

Nine Inch Nails on 96 Rock. I'm JD. And according to BuzzFeed, there are certain words or phrases that if you're saying them, you're going to be considered old. You'll be dating yourself a little bit. So don't make these mistakes. Number one, if you say videotaping instead of recording, that's a big no-no. Saying pound sign instead of hashtag. Yeah, I get that. If you say half past or a quarter till when telling time, shrink instead of just calling it a therapist. If you say earbuds or ear pods instead of AirPods or earbuds, apparently that's going to out you as an old person. Pocketbook instead of purse, stewardess instead of flight attendant, slacks instead of pants. I feel like these are all things my parents would say. Beauty parlor instead of salon and supper instead of dinner. All of those phrases apparently mean you're an old fart.

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Smashing Pumpkins on 96 Rock, and I have been informed that the pumpkin spice lattes, oh, they're out. They are out and ready. I'm not a huge coffee drinker, so I might have one or two or something when it gets colder out, but I'm talking about pumpkin ciders. That's where my world is right now. Although, when we were at an establishment recently over the weekend, they did not have any pumpkin ciders just yet. So not sure when they come out, but I'm ready when you're ready.

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If you don't have the 96 Rock app yet, you should go get it. 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Here's The Offspring.

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It's JD coming up. 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We'll go through them. Here's Rob Zombie.

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0: Cage the Elephant's Matt Schultz on where he thinks new fans should jump into their music.
1: I don't know if there's like any particular entry point that I would hope that the audience would go after. I mean, I definitely have my favorite records. Melophobia was a special record for us. Tell Me I'm Pretty was a special record. Social Cues was a special record. But I mean, I think they all, at one time or another, were really important to us, and still are. As far as the albums are concerned, I think we just feel blessed that people are listening.

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Regular season football just around the corner. We've got one final preseason game with the Bengals tomorrow against Philly, and then it'll be the Buccaneers coming to town to Paycor Stadium, which means tailgating. And what are the top tailgating foods? Well, kind of the usual suspects right now. Hamburgers, chicken wings, hot dogs. Those are all huge. Sliders, brisket, short ribs, guacamole and chips. You know those ones. On the other side, which ones are not so good? Stuffed mushrooms, number one answer of what they don't want. Peanut butter and jelly sandwiches, that's meant for a little kid's field trip, not a tailgate. Trail mix, beans, oatmeal raisin cookies, I might take those. Hummus and whoopie pies. Yeah, give me the meats. There's Breaking Benjamin.

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96 Rock, Cincinnati's Pure Rock. It's JD on the job wrapping it up. Lindsay Maria's in next. She's got your next chance to qualify for the Breaking Benjamin Flyway to California. That's ahead in the 2 o'clock hour, so don't move if you want to win.

And good afternoon, fellow idiots. I know I'm an idiot because I locked myself out of the house this morning, which means I'm putting in extra hours today till I can figure out a way in. Thanks for doing your work week with us. Lindsay Marie with Five Finger Death Punch. 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

New Evanescence, who will you follow on 96 Rock? I'd like to migrate like a nighthawk. They'll spend their new year in Argentina. But first, they'll fly over Ohio and keep going until they get there. Migration is nuts. Make sure your lights are off at night. Gotta figure out where they are. They don't have Google Maps, you know?

0: Baden. You'd expect Saints. What Cincinnati got was Bridget and Nick. 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

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I've got a chance at a free trip for two to Live It Up in California with none other than Breaking Benjamin as they hit the road this fall with their friends in Chevelle and Starset. 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
3: It's easier not to be what? 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

What afternoon slump? I am fully awake, alive, and happy to be here. Beats the alternative. Years just keep coming, don't they? Feel like we've grown up with this band. Sound of Madness album, really. Onwards. Hit after hit after hit. New Shine Down here. 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

Throwback Thursday to Tuesday night with Motley Crue at Riverbend. 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And to think we've got more on our radar. 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

The Cincinnati Observatory will be looking up tonight with a moon that will appear blood red. The near total lunar eclipse. About 96% of the moon's surface will be covered in Earth's shadows this evening, with a peak around 12:15 a.m. I am dead to the world after 11 p.m., but I might wake up for that one. I've

defense, she was left unsupervised. Afternoons with Lindsay Marie on 96 Rock.

got plans tonight. Ride out on two wheels to 1572 Roadhouse Barbecue for bike nights. 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Unlike this brisket they've been smoking for forever. 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
1: 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All of the amazing people that we've met over the years, the incredible experiences, it's been a blessing to say the least, and we definitely want to and do see ourselves doing this for the rest of our

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New Motionless in White with Rest in Peace on 96 Rock. We found out why Foo Fighters will be opening up for AC/DC in St. Louis in just a few weeks. Taylor Momsen can't play. She'll be busy in rehearsal fronting Soundgarden for the Seahawks home opener. Game one, week one. Isn't that nuts? Hey, if the Bengals had a halftime show for our very first game, who...

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Beck was a part of Dolly Parton's very last studio album. Yeah, it was the Rockstar album, her rock album she made as she was nominated for the Rock and Roll Hall back in 2023. She's like, I'm not worthy. I need to make a rock record first. And that's what she did with Lynyrd Skynyrd and Paul McCartney. And who else was on that? Stevie Nicks, Joan Jett, Kid Rock, Steven Tyler, just to name a few. She went out like a rock star. Patron saint of Appalachia. Goddess of country music. And an angel for us all. Rest easy, Dolly.

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Hey, I don't see Spotify hooking you up with Louder Than Life passes this week. 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Bridget and Nick. 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

Sanders will be our first headliner Thursday night at Bourbon and Beyond. Close it with Dave Matthews Band in exactly a month. Grand finale. That's Sunday. And everything in between. Bourbon and Beyond can wait a while. We gotta finish summer strong. With Five Finger Death Punch on the radio, it's Eye of the Storm on 96 Rock.

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1: So a guy on TikTok is going viral after he caught a burglar in his house. And instead of calling the cops, he made him clean his bathroom.
2: Wow.
1: 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The person that is currently cleaning sucks, and she needs to be fired. She drinks on the job. She's lazy. The last time she cleaned, she just kind of sprayed some stuff on the shower and left it and acted like that was fine.
3: That's sometimes my go-to. 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
2: Didn't catch that. Did not. You had me at drinks on the job.
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And you gotta use those PTO days or lose them. How about a trip to Anaheim to see Breaking Benjamin? On this U.S. haul they've got with Chevelle and Starset, we'd like you there with airfare, hotel, exclusive merch, autographed merch, and yeah, you'll meet Breaking Benjamin as well. All you have to do is win, so try to when you text the national keyword NEVER, N-E-V-E-R, to 95819. That's NEVER to 95819.

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Alexa may not be able to remind you what the hell you came into the kitchen for, but she can play the best rock. 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

of the work week, and it's a new series the Reds find themselves in tomorrow on the north side of Chicago. Meanwhile, the Bengals get to work their final preseason game. Going down in Philly. 8 o'clock kickoff. And then it counts.

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We are one step closer to the weekend. 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
1: Trish, you are caller number 9, and you have your chance to beat Bridget and win yourself Louder Than Life weekend passes. Are you ready for this challenge?
2: Well, as ready as I can be.
1: All right, six questions coming your way in 60 seconds. Remember to pass if you do not know the answer to a question. We will come back to it if we have the time. Clock is ready for you. Here we go. In the film Walk the Line, who played the role of June Carter Cash?
2: I don't remember, Pat.
1: Which beer brand uses the slogan, the champagne of beers?
2: Budweiser? No.
1: That is incorrect.
2: Miller.
1: Be more specific.
2: Miller High Life.
1: There you go. That is correct. What rock band has hits such as Self Esteem, Come Out and Play, and The Kids Aren't All Right?
2: Pass.
1: Which president is pictured on a $10 bill?
2: Say that again?
1: Which president is pictured on a $10 bill?
2: A black one, offspring.
1: You're breaking up. Hello? Pass. What is the oldest active quarterback? There is the buzzer. One correct answer.
2: Oh, my brain is not working this morning.
1: That's okay. It seems to be a theme this week, actually, to be honest with you. But we shall see how this one plays out. Bridget is back in studio. Trish here, Bridget, got one correct answer for you to deal with.
3: Okay.
1: So let's see how this one works out. 60 seconds on the clock. Here we go. In the film Walk the Line, who played the role of June Carter Cash?
3: Reese Witherspoon.
1: There we go. That is correct. Which beer brand uses the slogan, the champagne of beers?
3: Miller High Life.
1: That is correct. What rock band has hits such as Self Esteem, Come Out and Play, and The Kids Aren't All Right?
3: The Offspring.
1: That is correct. Which president is pictured on a $10 bill?
3: Lincoln.
1: Incorrect.
3: Not Washington. Jefferson.
1: Incorrect.
3: Pass.
1: What is the oldest active ballpark?
3: Hamilton.
1: Hamilton is correct. What is the oldest active ballpark in Major League Baseball?
3: I was there last fall. Fenway.
1: Fenway is correct. What is the real name of the domestic terrorist called the Unabomber?
3: Oh, God. With the hood. Ted Kaczynski.
1: Ted Kaczynski at the buzzer for the perfect score. The cherry on top there. Trish. Yeah, one's
2: yeah.
1: really
3: Sorry.
1: Pretty much never going to cut it against Bridget. I mean, that's
3: not true. No. I have bad days.
1: You have bad days, but a bad day for Bridget is like a score of 3. So,
3: oh.
2: Yeah.
3: Sorry.
0: 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Can you beat Bridget?
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